State ascoltando Esteri, Radio Popolare, Popolare Network. Jesus is safe, stay on the wall.

I keep fighting a desire to return to who we were 2 hours ago. Offer the next stop, taxi back to you alone, to salvage the ship I sunk, breathless next to you. Slow motion heartache compliments that landscape on the train walls to leave.

thing that grows older, his conception goes a little deeper because he lives life and he understands what he's trying to say a little more. If a singer tries to find out what's happening in life, it gives him a better insight on telling the story of the song he's trying to sing.

One of the mistakes which some political analysts make is to think that their enemies should be our enemies.